like me now? How you like me now? How you like me now? How you like me now? How you like me now? How you like me now?

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And the guitar goes.

Hark, hark, my friend, cannon thunders are swelling. Over earth's green fields and ocean's wave-beat shore. How terrible the truth those fierce thunders are telling of that battle where enemies shall be no more.

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Soldiers, come, for our leaders bid you come. And through the dark, it echoes loudly ringing. The results of battle

judgment of evening pealing, the voice of conflict sounds over land and sea, and land vessels by thousands swiftly sinking. Fearsome were the turns.

long and dreary. The day must dawn when darksome storms be past, and conflicts end with welcomes to the weary, and a Werther, the nation's true home, will come at last.

light, singing to welcome the fighters of the night. Angels of Jesus, angels of light, waiting to welcome the Christians of the fight. Ha!

Shoot. Ooh, I like that one. Shoot. Yes. Shoot. It's Bodhi. Shoot. It's Lil Bodhi. Got my head in the clouds and my feet on another planet. I've been to so many time zones I can't even understand it. This week I'll be after Marsha, the week after Janet. The week after.

It wasn't easy getting used to this. I used to scream, "It's not true that only when the door is locked, nobody enters. 'Cause mine has been open till your demise. But none has come. Well, who am I? What have I done wrong?

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1: I touched the beginning. Animating animals and tree gods. Scratching out legends in cave walls. The days poured down into night as we watched. We mapped stars and peaks. We fought beasts. We caught food for the feast. And we walked two abreast to receive the bound wheat. The grass, black and strange. As we raised plains to ash, we laid claims, exchanged grains and made pacts. And we clashed and we strained. And the reins lashed. The young maids were brave, but they were made to lay flat. The old ways were too ingrained to make the reins snap. We laid traps. We gave our names back to the saints. We sang out thanks and complaints. We burned fat, arranged bones in the flames. Each bird a great catch. Our songs were spells, and our spells were plain facts. She lay down in the road where the people go by, and declared herself willing to try. I lay down beside her, but all I could see were the feet as they walked over me. That's when she told me I was holy elixir. She said I thought I knew the world, but it was only a picture. She said we're all written in the holiest scripture. It's just we're living in this time that says no inhibitions. Get

sacrificed instinct to phony ambition, and now what they hold in their fist has become all that there is. But total existence needs meaning and myth. Many misjudged the way and got lost in the mist. Your loneliness is the symptom, not the sickness. The moment her lips said peace, my peace melted. I became a memory. I felt myself peel. I was atoms, magnesium, calcium. I was real. She said we are born of collision. We are the visions of a bigger vision, and yet we run around like hamsters, spinning the wheel, spinning the wheel, spinning the wheel. I was on my knees then, begging for pardon. I was old and clothed in white garments, in a vast red desert where the rocks were dark blue and varnished. And a voice said, "This is the garden. Now you better start sowing, or there won't be a harvest."

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So I wanna go back. Just that feeling. So you take me back. I can hear the rhythm calling to me. I know you seek your answers. You're in a doubtful place. I know you need defenses. It's a nice erase. I said take me back. That's why I say. I know you're in my owners. It's not a say. The Billy Jean fever, no freezer. Pants all day, creaser. He's a, she's a. Make a call Jesus. Make a fall Jesus. You know I put the Jesus. You see me like Jesus. 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

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I said, take me back. That's why I stay. And I even in my own list. It's not a say. The energy fever, no freezer. Pants all day, crease her. He's a, she's a. Make a call, Jesus. 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

skies, nested in fossil cases, recording, encoding, time and continuum, all bass lines and the beats, cause those earthquakes and tsunamis, and centuries re-unborn, spawned a new breed, hidden in the shapes of seaweed and sand, a ripe band of lunatics, leaving dark cloud-stained hieroglyph above Mediterranean waves where a moon sits.

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0: Mr. Johnson, he got three children, a nice wife and a dog. 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